0: saw someone standing on the side of the road holding something that made him a little concerned. And what he did next, I think, is going to make you smile. That's coming up.
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1: I hope this story makes you smile today.
2: As a police officer, Sergeant Nick is trained to keep an eye out for things that look suspicious. So when he saw a lady on the street corner with a bunch of balloons, he decided to stop and see what was going on. He found out that the woman is a mother and she was walking to her daughter's first birthday party. He offered to give her a ride, so she hops in the back of the squad car. And he says, we have to make one quick stop, though, before we drop you off. So Officer Nick pulls into the nearest grocery store, and his partner runs inside and comes back out with a special birthday cake just for the mom and her daughter. And then moments later, the officer, the woman, and her kids were sharing cake and singing happy birthday all together like old friends.

Shawn Michaels with you here. I want to give you an update on that tornado warning that we had in effect for Kay and Grant County. That has been allowed to expire because the area where the rotation was has shifted. So we currently don't have a tornado warning at this time. However, we want to keep an eye out for the area south of Deer Creek as this storm has kind of recycled and moved around a little bit. The inflow has moved into a different area, and we could see another tornado warning in the future. So we'll let you know if that happens. But storms kind of south and east have moved south and east, and south of Deer Creek at this point, you want to pay attention really carefully. Also, major hail expected right around on I-35 between Brayman and Tonkawa. So if you're driving on I-35 in that area, boy, be careful. Pull over for a little bit if you need to. You're going to see some big hail in that area. And again, we'll watch in case another tornado warning is issued. It's possible that it could be south and east of where this storm was, south of Deer Creek near the Lamont area. Be watching that carefully. If a tornado warning is issued, we'll let you know. But nothing at this time for that. Just a lot of big hail, again, between Brayman and Tonkawa on I-35. Keep it here for the latest on The House.

lies. I have questioned if you could, and when it led me to the cross, only then I understood that even in the ruthless pain, there's a river.

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Hear the encouragement in every room in your house when you enable the House FM on your Amazon smart speaker. Just say, "Alexa, enable the House FM."

Shawn Michaels with you here on The House, and we've got a new tornado warning as we were expecting and watching, and this is for southwestern Kay County until 7:45. We have got a severe storm capable of producing a tornado. There is a lowering. I've been watching storm chaser footage of this. It's located near Blackwell, moving east at 15 miles per hour. Radar indicated rotation at this time and storm spotting as well have seen this. A half dollar size hail possible, and a possible tornado could form as well. Blackwell and Tonkawa, you need to be on your highest alert right now. Interstate 35 between mile marker 217 and 222. Take your precautions and shelter or pull over. And this is just about a mile and a half northeast of Tonkawa where this lowering is at this point. So taking your precautions here, shelter if need be, as this tornado warning continues until 7:45. Southwestern Kay County and the Tonkawa area, we will keep you up to date with the latest here on The House.

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3: 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The House

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1: That was Toby Mac on The House FM. I'm Andy. You don't have to be stuck in your house all summer long. 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
1: Shawn Michaels with you here, continuing to watch this tornado warning that has been issued for southwestern Kay County until 7:45. This is east of Tonka at this time. The areas between Highway 60 and 177 especially need to be watching carefully as this progresses through and has the potential of dropping a tornado. There is indicated rotation by storm spotters and by radar, so this is something to take seriously as it moves east at 15 miles per hour. So do take your precautions there. Just east of Tonkawa at this time, where this tornado warning is at, until 7:45 southwestern Kay County. Keep it here on the house for the latest.

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1: Thank you for the joy that I'm feeling. 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

0: that you can love me like I am.
1: And even when I can't, you still love me as I am.
0: Yeah, I don't know how you do it.

Shawn Michaels with you here. Another update on that tornado warning that continues to progress through southwestern Kay County. That warning until 7:45. This is an area of rotation north and east of Tonkawa, south of Blackwell, and it's heading east at 15 miles per hour. So Ponca City, you want to be on alert as this continues to progress through the county. And eventually you'll see how close it comes to the west side of Ponca City. But at this point, north and east of Tonkawa, south of Blackwell is where this area of rotation is. There's also areas of hail, large hail throughout Kay County at this time. So be aware of that and take your precautions here as this tornado warning continues for Kay County, southwestern Kay County until 7:45. Keep it here on the house for the latest.

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0: The House and Shawn Michaels with you here. Well, the tornado warning for southwestern Kay County is expiring, but the storm situation is not expiring. There is still an area of rotation, but not strong enough to be a official full tornado warning. There's a new severe thunderstorm warning, which has a tag of tornado possible. So a little bit less serious, but we're going to watch that. And if it does turn into a new tornado warning, we'll let you know. But the tornado warning allowed to expire, but fierce, heavy rains going on now in Kay County and coming into Ponca City. In that area, I'm here at the studios just on Highway 60. I can't see out the front window. It is that heavy of rain, and there's going to be strong winds on the backside of this as it moves through, but hail on the front side, and there could be some large hail depending on exactly where your location is in the Kay County area. But do take this seriously. If you got any kind of plans, cancel in your outdoor going anywhere right now until this passes through. The rodeo tonight, I'm assuming, in Ponca City is going to be postponed or delayed, but I haven't had an official word on that, but this is going to have to pass through before they have a rodeo for sure. But this is a severe thunderstorm warning with a tornado possible tag on it just south of Ponca City. There's a little bit of rotation. If anything turns more severe, though, we'll let you know. If it turns tornadic, we'll let you know right here on The House.
1: Hey, I'm Andy, and this is The House FM, where you'll find faith, family, and fun. The best part about going on vacation is walking into a clean house. So why don't we just do that with our house? So maybe I just need to find more efficient ways to clean my house so I actually want to be in it more often.
2: Don't make one job into two. Whenever you start something, determine to finish it, if you possibly can. I have said that to myself many times. Don't make one job into two. But I'm tempted to quit in the middle of something, and it's really helped.
1: I've got to say, as someone who's had ADHD his entire life, that is a lesson not just for

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1: The House. I'm Shawn Michaels, and no, we're not done with tornado warnings yet tonight. We've got a couple of new warnings, new areas of circulation to tell you about. West Central, Osage, and Northwestern Pawnee counties. A tornado warning there for until 8:45. At 8:04, that severe thunderstorm capable of producing a tornado was located 9 miles east of Marland, moving southeast at 30 miles per hour. So this is going to be affecting the areas of Pawnee, Ralston, and Fairfax in this area of rotation, West Central Osage and Northwestern Pawnee County until 8:45. Another tornado warning for listeners in Noble County, Northeastern Noble, until 8:30, a tornado warning capable of producing a tornado located 9 miles southeast of Ponca City, moving southeast at 15 miles per hour. So two different areas of rotation here, somewhat in the same vicinity, but different rotations, so different warnings on these. Again, this one in Northeastern Noble until 8:30, and this is mainly over rural areas in this second warning, but do take precautions if you're in that area or know someone that is, and we'll keep you updated with the latest here on The House.

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Shawn Michaels with you here. Quick update on the tornado warning. West Central Osage, northwestern Pawnee counties until 8:45. This is starting to wrap up a little bit stronger, possibly, according to some storm spotters. Ralston, you need to probably be in your shelters as this is coming in to you. Probably may could have a direct hit on Ralston if it stays on track right now. Fairfax as well needs to be alert to this tornado warning. Nothing on the ground, but that could change at any moment. This is starting to intensify just a little bit, according to some of the storm spotters. So we want to take this seriously. West Central Osage, northwestern Pawnee County until 8:45, a tornado warning. Ralston especially and Fairfax, take your precautions in your shelters as this comes into your area, and keep it here on the house for the latest.

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1: You can either be in the comfort zone or the growth zone. 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
1: That's right.
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1: Oh.
0: TV commercials, kids' movies,
1: dads. Make him look like the doofus.
0: He's the doofus, right? Hey, it's Kevin and Amy at the Housesat Fam. We know that's not reality. So we want to brag on your dad.
1: Absolutely. 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And boy, we've got something really special for him for Father's Day. You can do that by calling us at 855-320-SHOW. 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
0: You can also tell us about Dad by using the House mobile app. Just click there where it says open mic.

0: 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I'm Andy.
1: This would be a cool way to connect with God and your community and maybe bring a friend to a church experience that's not in a church. 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What are we-

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0: Shawn Michaels with you here again, and another update on this tornado warning. It's got a few more minutes left on it until 8:45 for West Central Osage and Northwestern Pawnee. This is still making its way towards the Ralston area, and we'll see if this is allowed to continue after 8:45 or what will happen. We'll let you know if it's another tornado warning, but Ralston, still be prepared and take your shelters if need be. There is an area of rotation. It's likely rain wrapped, won't be able to see it, so just gonna have to trust that this is a serious thing, and just get in a safe spot just to make sure in the Ralston area of Central Osage County. And this is until 8:45 again, a few more minutes left, and we'll let you know if it's extended here on the house.
1: There's no place like home. There's no place like home.
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0: 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Hey, I'm Andy.
1: Hey, just wanted to say thank you very much for sharing the words that I didn't want to hear.
0: What was that, Scott?
1: We're not born to be comfortable. I have three of our grandkids living with us, and a lot of times they say, I didn't sign up for this. I just want peace and quiet. They're under a godly roof, but we ain't comfortable. So thank you for sharing that. I needed to hear that, Andy. I appreciate that.
0: No problem. Anytime, brother. Anytime you need to complain to me, Scott, I'm all ears. All the

0: That's Phil Wickham on The House FM. I'm Andy.
1: Doing uncomfortable things, doing hard things. It's good because that's where growth happens.
2: My mother, who's going to be 90, now lives with us since my dad died 4 years ago. And they had been married 62 years. So we're talking about marriage and how long they've been married and all this kind of stuff. And my mother, who went through a lot of stuff in her married life with my dad, because they had, in the first 11 years of marriage, 7 children, and she had no car.
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1: It's Crowder on the House FM tonight. What up? It's your boy, Britt McCoy, back on the radio for another Saturday night. On the way, music from Sean Rodriguez, Forrest Frank, Jeremy Camp, and this is Caleb and John.

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0: Forrest Frank on the House FM. It's okay. What's up? 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

The House FM tonight, Katie Nicole, have your way. I'm Brent McCoy, and I am a Kansas City Chiefs fan in the NFL. They didn't have a great season last year, and they're looking to get that turned around. This was pretty interesting. Even if you're not a Chiefs fan, because the number is so crazy, the Kansas City Chiefs are signing Patrick Mahomes, their quarterback, to a two-year extension that will give his total contract a value of $504.75 million. He's the first player in NFL history to have a contract total value of over $500 million. You know what? I'm really excited that this man's now going to be able to feed his family.

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Franny Cash, Jesus All Along. It's the House FM tonight. I'm Brent McCoy. For King and Country is coming up next, along with Taylor Hill, World on Fire. 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All right, June 30th. 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

The House FM with Tarion, Big God. What's up? It's Britt McCoy with Ben Rector and Matt Carney coming up. Forrest Frank, Peter Burton, and this is Pat Barrett on the House FM tonight.

0: So relax and enjoy all your favorites on the House FM. It's laughs the whole family can enjoy on the House FM Comedy Break. Here's Thor Ramsey.
1: The Sadkins diet is so popular in Southern California where I live, you can actually go to like an In-N-Out burger, order a protein wrap, and they know what you're talking about. The protein wrap, if you're not familiar with that, that is a cheeseburger without the bun, but they wrap it in the lettuce. Like an idiot, I've been putting my lettuce on top of the food. The key to health, wrap the lettuce around your food. And the lettuce acts like Frodo's cloak and the food becomes invisible. Invisible food has no calories. It's a great plan.
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0: Peter Burton on the House FM tonight. It's Brent McCoy with Jordan Felice coming up. Also, Phil Wickham and Crowder. Plus, I've got details on the Phil Wickham concert that's coming up in just a couple of minutes. The information is coming up in just a couple of minutes, not the concert. That'd be crazy to start a concert this late. Anyway, that's the info. That's on the way in just a couple of minutes. Hey, did you know you could listen to the House FM on your Alexa? No, for reals. All you have to do is say, Alexa, play the House FM. And then you can listen to us on your Alexa device. I've got mine in my kitchen. I've got the Echo Show. And I play the House FM when I'm cleaning in the kitchen, cooking meals in the kitchen. I listen to the House FM in my kitchen on my Alexa. And you can do it too. Just say, Alexa, play the House FM, and you got us.
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0: Who else needs to hear this to start their day? From Psalm 51, create in me a clean heart, O God. And put a new and right spirit within me. Restore to me the joy of my salvation. Sometimes we clutter up our own hearts, don't we?
1: We do.
0: All sorts of things. And
1: worry and resentment and comparison.
0: All of it.
1: All of it.
0: And I love that God, and God only, is able to just get rid of all that junk, create in us once again that clean heart. Man, I need that from time to time.
1: Why is it that we will declutter our closets? I just got finished doing that. We'll organize our garages. We'll clean out our inboxes out of our email. But when was the last time that we actually asked God to declutter our hearts?

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1: Josiah Queen on the House FM, My Promised Land. I'm Brent McCoy with Claire Leslie. Coming up next, Seth Schleeder, Jay King, Stars Go Dim. Lots of great stuff on the way tonight. Well, Walmart is testing a new drone delivery service for customers in different cities. It's already actually working in Dallas and Houston, in Bentonville, Arkansas, Tampa and Orlando, Florida, Atlanta, Georgia, and Charlotte, North Carolina. Walmart is actually using drones to deliver goods to people once they have ordered them online. And it's coming soon to Memphis, New Orleans, however you'd like to say it, Philly, Phoenix, San Diego, San Francisco, and Salt Lake City. So those are where the drones are coming from Walmart. I don't know. Do you trust a drone to deliver your goods from Walmart? I don't know, man. Normally, when I hear about drones delivering things, they're in war zones, and I do not want what they're delivering. I don't know. We'll see, I guess.

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Yukon and El Reno are tuned into 88.5. And for Edmond and North Oklahoma City, it's 100.1. No matter where you are in the OKC Metro, you've got the House FM.

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1: 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Toby Mac on the way with A Little Church. 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This is pretty cool. If your dad is drawn as the winner out of all of our stories, your dad gets a special prize pack, including a custom engraved keepsake hammer, a brand new men's study Bible, and a gift card to Home Depot. Yeah, it's a great dad-erific prize pack. 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

0: It's summertime. The heat is on. You're wanting to find relief in a nice, cool pool of water. But imagine your particular pool is not quite full enough to help you float. That's where we're at right now, at the house. Our spring fundraiser didn't quite top off the pool, so now we find ourselves wading instead of swimming. So coming up Tuesday, June 30th, we're asking if you'd help us float to the top. We're currently running about $78,000 below where we should be, and we're doing our best to keep the ministry, the living water of God's encouragement, flowing. Like we do for Michaela.
1: 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I've been listening to The House FM for a couple years now. I'm always encouraged, and it reminds me to worship God even through the hardest circumstances. But recently, I've just been going through a really hard time. I lost my mom last year, and I've just been praising God through it. And today, I just found out that I got accepted to my first apartment, and I got a raise in my job, and things are looking up, and it's just amazing. So thank you guys for the encouragement.
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I'm Brett McCoy with Elevation Worship coming up. Crowder, Holly Brand, and right now it's Strings and Heart. Here's Honeydew, Praise the Lord, on the House FM tonight.

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Holly Brand on the House FM tonight. I'm Brent McCoy with Hulvey and Andy Mineo. We Against the World up next. Andy Mineo's got a brand new album that will be out in about, that's going to be the 26th. So what, about a week, week and a half or so? 2 weeks, almost 2 weeks. Anyway, it's called Magic and Bird 2. It is a collab with Words Played. All right, you might remember Magic and Bird that came out a few years ago. Well, this is Magic and Bird 2, and it'll be on the way in a couple of weeks. So keep your eyes peeled for that, especially if you're a big fan of Andy Mineo. This is the House FM tonight. Wake up!

0: dads. We love them. Mm-hmm. We couldn't do without them.
1: That's right.
0: And yet so often, dad is the butt of the joke.
1: Oh.
0: TV commercials, kids movies, dads.
1: Make him look like the doofus.
0: He's the doofus, right? Hey, it's Kevin and Amy at the House FM. We know that's not reality. So we want to brag on your dad.
1: Absolutely. Share a story about how your dad is building a legacy in your family. And boy, we've got something really special for him for Father's Day. You can do that by calling us at 855-320-SHOW. 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
0: You can also tell us about Dad by using the House mobile app. Just click there where it says open mic.

Josiah Queen, Brandon Lake on the House FM. What's up? It's Brent McCoy with the bit you've all been waiting for here at 11:30 on a Saturday night. You're like, hey, I wonder what the top baby names of 2026 are so far. I know you've been wondering that, so I'm going to hit you with them, all right? I'm going to give you the top girl names, starting with number 10, Evelyn, number 9, Ellie, Aurora, Emma, Isabella, Charlotte, Sophia, Eliana, number 3, Amelia, number 2, and Olivia, number 1, top girl baby names of 2026. And then the top boy baby names, we got some strong names. We got Leo, Elias, Ezra, Lucas, Levi, Mateo, let's go, Elijah, Oliver, Liam, and Noah. All right, some really cool baby names, the top names of 2026 so far. Keep up the good work. I didn't see any crazy ones on there this year. That's good news, all right? I do have some hope for humanity, all right? Here's music from The Afters, from the House FM tonight.

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0: 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Tonight it's Tarn Wells, Breathe On It. I'm Brent McCoy, and that's going to do it for me on this Saturday night, creeping up on midnight here in just a few minutes, and that means it's time for me to go. No worry, though. I'll be back tomorrow to play you more of the best music on the planet. Right now, it's Phil Wickham on the House FM tonight.
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1: Whether you're eating watermelon, mowing the lawn, or doing a belly flop contest, the House FM has your summer soundtrack ready to go. 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

0: Hey, stop and take a look around today. You know, everything's been masterfully designed. The skies, the trees, the mountains, the oceans. You may not get to look at those maybe in your world today, but think about the animals, the people, the seen and the unseen. You know, you can breathe because you've been given lungs, oxygen, and an environment that sustains life. You can move because you've been given muscles, tendons, and a brain that instructs your body. You can think, dream, plan, design, create, build, because you've been given the desire, ability, and some raw materials. So if you want to live a life that matters, a life that leaves an eternal legacy, you've got to stay connected to the source of life. Jesus said it like this, using an illustration that was familiar to his listeners of the time. Remain in me, and I will remain in you. For a branch cannot produce fruit if it is severed from the vine, and you cannot be fruitful unless you remain in me. Yes, I am the vine. You are the branches. Those who remain in me and I in them will produce much fruit. For apart from me, you can do nothing. It's John 15:4-5. You know, when Jesus says, I am the vine, he's making a statement. He's saying that he is the source, that anything that's made is because of his life-giving power. So if you long for real truth, for genuine wisdom, or to make a lasting difference in the world, stick close to God, because anything worth being or doing starts with him.
1: 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I think we've picked out a doable plan, and the YouVersion Bible app. And even if you didn't join at first, it's not too late. 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

Hey, be encouraged by Isaiah 41:10 today. So do not fear, for I am with you. Do not be dismayed, for I am your God. I will strengthen you and help you. I will uphold you with my righteous right hand. Yeah, you can take comfort in the presence of a God who is intimately involved in your journey. In moments of fear or discouragement, let this verse be a stronghold of assurance. God is not only with you, but actively strengthening and upholding you. So face each day with confidence. 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

0: encouraging you to seek God today. To seek is not merely the act of finding something. It means to attempt to find. On your journey to the greater things God has for you, there are going to be seasons of detours and rerouting. There are going to be troubling bumps in the road, ones that might even leave you with a flat tire. But through it all, God has laid out this simple promise. The one who seeks finds. If you seek God, you will find him. If you keep going, you will reach him. If you don't stop attempting, your success will always eventually be guaranteed. So put aside your hesitation today. Today is another attempt. Today you are one step closer.
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I can't even stand the sight of me. 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

Hey, one thing today, when you feel isolated, hurt, alone, hey, God is near. In the middle of your pain, try to remember God is still present. Psalm 34:18 says, "The Lord is close to the brokenhearted and saves those who are crushed in spirit."

0: It's laughs the whole family can enjoy on the House FM Comedy Break. Here's Tim Hawkins.
1: I love cereal. You guys like cereal here? All right, let's do this. On the count of three, yell out your favorite cereal. One, two, three. A little late over here, sir. Captain Goat Puffs. I panicked. Do it again. On the count of three. One, two, three. Right. Sounds good. I heard some of those that I know and love. The reason I did that, I did that at a show last week I was doing for some fourth graders. Because my career is on fire. And I did that. I was like, kids, what's your favorite cereal? On the count of three. One, two, three. And this kid in the back goes, Fruit and Fiber. Not your normal kid. I'm not saying he wasn't regular. I'm just saying that he wasn't normal. I love that joke because the adults get it. The kids have no idea what they...
0: Got a smile on your face now? 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For Moore and Norman, it's 94.3. UConn and El Reno are tuned into 88.5. And for Edmond and North Oklahoma City, it's 100.1. 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

0: Well, if you're planning a vacation, one of the best tips I've learned is plan early. And I plan out those details in advance, because that seems to be the most stressful part during vacation, is worrying about details once you get to where you're going. In fact, a recent poll showed 74% of people were just so frustrated with all the details that they didn't enjoy their vacation. So something to keep in mind. I would also suggest really unplug, and I don't just mean from your devices, I mean from life. A lot of times it seems like our family is large and busy, and we spend time on vacation thinking about what we're going to do, what we have to do when we get back from vacation, instead of just enjoying our time together. So I don't know, just some ideas if you're yet to take that vacation this summer.
1: Hi, it's Kevin and Amy at The House FM. We think attitude is so important to our Christian walk, and that's why we start every hour of the show with an encouraging thought, with something to build on during your day.
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You know, when someone speaks a word to me that I need to hear, first of all, I thank God for sending it. Second, I think, I bet there's somebody that God wants me to speak it to. Maybe a lot of somebodies. That's the responsibility He's given me here at the house. So let me speak to you. If you're tired today, if you want to give up on trying to do the right thing, of doing good, of things going on at your job or your family, Galatians 6:9. Let us not lose heart in doing good, for in due time we will reap if we do not grow weary. So I encourage you today, don't get tired of doing good. Keep at it. Know that God is with you every step of the way.

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1: I know you're tired. I know there's a lot of frustration in your life. The Apostle Paul said it like this: because of our hope in Jesus, we do not lose heart. Though outwardly we are wasting away, yet inwardly we are being renewed day by day. For our light and momentary troubles are achieving for us an eternal glory that far outweighs them all. So we fix our eyes not on what is seen, but on what is unseen. Since what is seen is temporary, but what is unseen is eternal. So hey, right now, eyes up. Eyes up on Jesus, because he's our Savior and our Lord.
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2: Hey, this is Peter Burton. We can say so long to our past, to our guilt, and our shame, no matter what season you're walking through.
3: Nah.

0: so long.
1: Okay, what's the boldest prayer you can think to pray? Or maybe the most incredible thing you can dare to imagine? Well, God can top it. Paul put it like this in Ephesians 3:20. Now to him who is able to do immeasurably more than all we ask or imagine, according to his power that is at work within us. You know those quiet dreams in your heart? God put them there. You know that ache for something better than this broken world? God gave you that desire. You know that deep longing of your soul? Yeah, God knows how to fulfill that. Like Paul said, God can do more than we can ask or imagine. But we also must remember the second part of his words, according to his power at work within us. It's all God's power and his plan, but he has invited us into it. So what is our part in the process? Well, we can give glory to him, knowing that it's him who gives us the desire and power to do what pleases him. He created us, loves us, and has entrusted us with sharing his message with the world. We can submit ourselves to his plan, knowing that it's all God, but he chooses to work in and through his people to accomplish his purposes. He doesn't need us to be perfect. He just wants us to be willing. We can trust him with the process, knowing that he is good, righteous, worthy, strong, and eternal. We don't have to know all the answers because we already have him, and he can do more than we can ask or imagine.
2: Dads, we love them. We couldn't do without them.
3: That's right.
2: And yet so often, dad is the butt of the joke.
3: Oh.
2: TV commercials, kids movies,
3: dads. Make him look like the doofus.
2: He's the doofus, right? Hey, it's Kevin and Amy at the House FM. We know that's not reality. So we want to brag on your dad.
3: Absolutely. Share a story about how your dad is building a legacy in your family. And boy, we've got something really special for him for Father's Day. You can do that by calling us at 855-320-SHOW. That's 855-320-7469.
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3: Yes, to rescue me.

Hey, I'd like to encourage you with Psalm 23:2. He makes me lie down in green pastures. He leads me beside quiet waters. You can take solace today in the imagery of God's provision and guidance. Just as a shepherd cares for his sheep, God tenderly leads and provides for you. In the midst of life's busyness and chaos, find rest and refreshment in the green pastures and still waters of his presence. Trust that he knows what you need and will lead you to places of peace and tranquility. Embrace the invitation to rest in his loving care, knowing that he's always there to guide and sustain you.

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0: You know, life may not play out the way we think it will, but God promises that He will guide us through it. Just because it may not look the way we like doesn't mean that God is not in it. When we trust the Lord and take delight in Him, our desires and passions change. Something may not have worked out the way you hoped for in the past. You may feel like there's no use in trying again. When the Bible says He will give you the desires of your heart, it does not always mean we get whatever we ask for, but it means that our trust and desire for God will be satisfied. God wants a deeper relationship with you. He wants to be your solid foundation so that you can be used in a big way. He's done it before, and He will do it again. His promises are guaranteed.
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3: 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Seriously, a little bit dangerous because I always get misunderstood. But I just got to tell you, full confession, I struggle with depression. I struggle with pessimism. I struggle with skepticism, self-criticism to the max. I'm intensely self-critical, just the way I am. And I applaud those differences, and I love you if you're different. I think it's wonderful, but for those listening who do kind of go my direction just by nature, maybe it's your upbringing, there's this thing I got to tell you called joy, and it's promised to people. If you want to trust God, He's going to grow that in you over time, and He has with me, and it undergirds everything. Now I have a sense of humor about life. I can take a step back. It's not about circumstances. I can take a step back and go, man, you're just being your pessimistic self. Get over it. I can laugh about stuff. I know how this story ends, and it ends well.
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Hey, just one thing to think about today. 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
1: with Kevin and Amy. My scalp, right about where my hairline is over my forehead, has begun to recede a little.
2: Okay.
1: Look, it's a common thing with men, okay?
2: It is very common.
1: And I'm grateful that I'm better off than a lot of the men that I know.
2: Mm-hmm.
1: But it's itching right at that hairline. I don't know why, but I choose to think of it as my hair growing back where it's receded. I mean, okay. It feels like if it were growing back, it would itch a little bit, right?
2: Are you sure that it might not be regrowth? It might be your follicles, like sending out a farewell itch, you know, or it could be just your forehead adjusting to its expanded living space. Have you considered that?
1: I prefer not, if you don't mind.

Some days, you just need music like this. Hold on to me. Some days, you just need a good reminder. Hallelujah, I'm blessed. Some days, you just need a little extra energy. I'll lift you up and up again. Uplifting music for every mood. 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

0: Okay, no matter what has happened in your past, know this. While events cannot be unwritten, they can absolutely be redeemed by God. Scripture reminds us in Romans 8:28 that in all things, God works for the good of those who love him. Your struggles and mistakes do not define you. Instead, they're part of a larger story that God is weaving together for your good and his glory. So embrace the hope that comes with redemption, allowing God to transform your wounds into wisdom and your pain into purpose. Trust him to bring beauty from the ashes.
1: Something different.
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Here are some ways to tell that you know something is from God. First, it aligns with God's word. It may not be easy, but you'll have peace. It requires God's strength, not yours. It brings you closer to God, not further away. It glorifies Him. It drives you to pursue God's wisdom. It moves you to love and serve others. It demands a new level of trust. Those are some ways you'll know that it's from God. Hi, it's Tony Weir, CEO at The House. 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

hey, I want you to remember this today. The same God who forgave Moses the murderer, Rahab the prostitute, David the adulterer, Peter the denier, and Paul the Christian persecutor can forgive you too.

From Lawton through the Oklahoma City Metro to Wichita and way out to Elk City. No, there ain't nothing sweeter than his love. 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

0: You know, as a dad who's raised five kids and now has the benefit of quite a bit of hindsight, I came across five subtle lies that we sometimes tell our kids about happiness. You know, first we act like other people control our happiness, but you know, happiness grows when we choose kindness, even when others aren't kind to us. Second, we can unintentionally teach that money brings happiness. Money is a useful tool, but generous people are often the happiest people. Third, we treat happiness like it's optional. Yet, one of the best ways to flourish is to practice gratitude and count your blessings. Fourth, we tell kids that happiness is something they'll find someday in the right job, relationship, or circumstance, but happiness is often found in serving others. And finally, we act like happiness comes from getting more stuff. The truth is, contentment is a much better path to joy than constantly wanting more. Maybe the lessons our kids need most are kindness, generosity, gratitude, service, and contentment. Those five qualities won't guarantee a perfect life, but they can help build a happier one.
1: Dads, we love them. Mm-hmm. We couldn't do without them.
2: That's right.
1: And yet so often, dad is the butt of the joke.
2: Oh.
1: TV commercials, kids movies,
2: dads. Make him look like the doofus.
1: He's the doofus, right? Hey, it's Kevin and Amy at the House FM. We know that's not reality. So we want to brag on your dad.
2: Absolutely. Share a story about how your dad is building a legacy in your family. And boy, we've got something really special for him for Father's Day. You can do that by calling us at 855-320-SHOW. That's 855-320-7469.
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For God shows his love for us in that while we were still sinners, Christ died for us. Let this verse remind you today of the incredible depth of God's love. Despite our flaws, our mistakes, God chose to demonstrate his love for us through the sacrifice of Jesus Christ. It's a powerful reminder that we are deeply loved and valued, and no matter what we've done or where we've been.

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1: Hey, real quick, the past was once the future that you were so concerned about. Deuteronomy 31:8, it is the Lord who goes before you. He will be with you. He will not leave you or forsake you. 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It's going to be okay.

0: 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Here's Teresa Roberts Logan.
1: I am feeling good. 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I think our society lies to us about how we're supposed to look, don't you? My mom and I were on diets my whole youth. We were always like on Weight Watchers. Now I'm doing Weight Watchers now, I really am. But you know what? They weigh you now by the 10th of a pound. I go naked and I don't wear hair gel. 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And I wasn't wearing a fanny pack, so I was like...
0: Glad we can make you smile. 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

0: some encouragement today from Pastor Craig Rochelle. He says, for some of you, it may feel like you're at the end of your rope, but I want to tell you right now, this isn't the end of your story. Others of you feel like you're alone, but you're not. Jesus is standing in the middle of the trial with you. He will empower you to walk through the fire. And when you come out on the other side, you'll be closer to Him, stronger in your faith, more dependent on Him, and you will know Him in a way that you would not have known if you had not gone through it. You may never want to go through it again, and you wouldn't want anyone else to go through it either, but you learned something in it that will change who you are for the rest of your life. You will recognize that He's always been with you, and He will never leave you. He is faithful, He is good, and He is working in all things, even the things you would never choose, to bring about good for those who love Him and are called according to His purpose. Jesus may not keep you from the fire, but He will always meet you in it.
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0: 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You can find encouragement in the value of eternal treasures. In the midst of life's challenges, invest in the things that truly matter: love, kindness, and faith. Your heavenly treasures remain untouched by earthly uncertainties. As you go through the day, remember your actions are fueled by love and building a lasting legacy that transcends the temporary. Embrace the journey of creating eternal treasures through a life centered on love and faith.
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Yukon and El Reno are tuned into 88.5. And for Edmond and North Oklahoma City, it's 100.1. 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

Everything I own in the back of the bed. Wild out dreaming about a Nashville skyline. 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
1: If you're a follower of Christ, when you walk into a room, light walks in. Hope and truth walk in. 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You know, Christianity isn't an observational faith. It's a participatory faith. We don't just go to church. We are the church. Jesus said, "You are the light of the world. A town built on a hill cannot be hidden." So what will you bring into the room today?
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1: Chandler Moore kicks off the House of Worship on this Sunday. I'm Tony Weir. I'm so glad you're here to worship with us. All the way through noon, it's the House of Worship. Here's Seth Schlatter. Turn it to praise. You

You don't have to wait till you're in church to sing about Jesus. Worship starts here every Sunday morning. This is the House of Worship on the House FM.

Meredith Andrews, joined by Chris McClarney and Sarah Reeves from Make Room. It's the House of Worship with Phil Wickham and Crowder, teaming up for Amazing Grace on the House of Worship.

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John Reddick, God, turn it around. It's the house of worship. Hey, quick thought today. If you find yourself wrestling with questions about your faith, take it to God. He's big enough to handle your hard questions. And I believe God would rather have you run to Him with your questions than run away from Him and your doubts. Faith isn't about having everything figured out. It's about continuing to trust God even when you don't understand. Brian and Katie Torwald, Hallelujah in the Hard Things on the House of Worship.

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We are messengers. God be the glory. They are on the concert calendar for the fall. They're going to be in Oklahoma City with Allison Ide coming up October the 29th. Also on the calendar, Elevation Rhythm, along with Elevation Worship and Stephen Furtick. 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
1: Just a quick note, don't forget to remember. Years ago, I was in a Bible study and at the same time was going through a tough time, and I made a list of ways that God was faithful to me personally and ways that in the book of Genesis, God was so faithful to so many and became a real inspiring point for me. Recently, I remembered that list when I was going through another tough time, and I thought, wow, why am I not reading this consistently, being reminded of God's faithfulness? And maybe for you in your life, don't wait until you get all the way to the bottom to start thinking about how faithful God is to you and that He's with you and helping guide you through each and every day.
0: Passion, just that good. 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

to. Poets and prophets, make room on the House of Worship. Good Sunday morning. I'm Tony. We're here to worship all the way through noon. So glad you're here with us. This is Phil Wickham.

0: 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And you're part of it.
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0: The Belonging Co. featuring Andrew Holt and Natalie Grant in there. Just the mention of his name. It's the House of Worship. Hey, I'm here to tell you it's time to go for it. Stop holding back. Stop making excuses. Stop rationalizing. Stop procrastinating. You don't need another sign. You don't need another word. You don't need an angelic visitation. You don't need everyone to agree with you. You're on the threshold of the greatest breakthrough of your life. You simply have to step out. Don't let fear hold you back. Don't let insecurity stop you. Don't allow the negative words spoken to you to have the last word over you. Don't let someone else's brokenness break you. Don't allow your failures to tell you you're a failure. You are called, chosen, loved, anointed, appointed. Now's the time. Go do that thing. Seth Schleter and Valley of Worship on the House of Worship.
1: I have felt the deepest loss. I have questioned if you could. And when it led me to the cross, only then I understood that even in the ruthless pain, there's a river running through. And every bend

Patrick Mayberry. Holy Spirit, come. It's the house of worship. Father's Day is coming up, and Kevin and Amy in the morning, they are looking for great stories about dads and the legacy of faith that they're leaving their families, and they would love to hear your story. 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

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When I cried out to you, Jesus, you were there faithfully. Music to help you remember that His way can calm our waves. 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
1: A thought for your prayer life today. Move beyond the idea of getting things from God. Prayer is not technical in the sense that if we go through the right motions, say the right words, automatically our prayer is answered. Our aim in prayer is not simply getting our prayers answered. Here, we go beyond all that and luxuriate in the overwhelming presence of God. Prayer is not a monologue where we tell God what we think or want. Rather, it's a dialogue between two friends, an intimate fellowship that more often than not surpasses words. Words can be clumsy and grossly inadequate to express sufficiently how we feel. Begin practicing the presence of God.
0: Here's our friends from See Now United. Let all that I am praise the Lord.

You don't have to wait till you're in church to sing about Jesus. 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
1: Some encouragement today from Pastor Craig Rochelle. He says, for some of you, it may feel like you're at the end of your rope, but I want to tell you right now, this isn't the end of your story. Others of you feel like you're alone, but you're not. Jesus is standing in the middle of the trial with you. He will empower you to walk through the fire. And when you come out on the other side, you'll be closer to Him, stronger in your faith, more dependent on Him, and you will know Him in a way that you would not have known if you had not gone through it. You may never want to go through it again, and you wouldn't want anyone else to go through it either, but you learned something in it that will change who you are for the rest of your life. You will recognize that He's always been with you, and He

will never leave you. He is faithful, He is good, and He is working in all things, even the things you would never choose, to bring about good for those who love Him and are called according to His purpose. Jesus may not keep you from the fire, but He will always meet you in it.

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0: Friend in Jesus from Kane on the House of Worship. Just this week, they announced that they are going to be in Oklahoma City. They're going to be in Bethany at Council Road Baptist Church October 24th. Excited to have Kane back in town with their worship tour featuring Leland. Okay, what's the boldest prayer you can think to pray? Or maybe the most incredible thing you can dare to imagine? Well, God can top it. Paul put it like this in Ephesians 3:20. Now to him who is able to do immeasurably more than all we ask or imagine, according to his power that is at work within us. You know those quiet dreams in your heart? God put them there. You know that ache for something better than this broken world? God gave you that desire. You know that deep longing of your soul? Yeah, God knows how to fulfill that. Like Paul said, God can do more than we can ask or imagine. But we also must remember the second part of his words, according to his power at work within us. It's all God's power and his plan, but he has invited us into it. So what is our part in the process? Well, we can give glory to him, knowing that it's him who gives us the desire and power to do what pleases him. He created us, loves us, and has entrusted us with sharing his message with the world. We can submit ourselves to his plan, knowing that it's all God, that he chooses to work in and through his people to accomplish his purposes. He doesn't need us to be perfect. He just wants us to be willing. We can trust him with the process, knowing that he is good, righteous, worthy, strong, and eternal. We don't have to know all the answers because we already have him, and he can do more than we can ask or imagine. Tommy Prophet with Mara Justine. Here's Blessed Assurance on the House of Worship.
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Corey Asbury on the House of Worship. Later this month, there's going to be a very important day coming up. 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Seth Schleter now. The words will sing forever on the House of Worship.

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0: Music that wakes you up and calms your spirit? 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
1: And it soothes my soul. So thank you. Wake up, sleeper.
0: Come to the light. 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

0: I love remembering classic worship. Chris Tomlin's Indescribable on the House of Worship.
1: Hey, stop and take a look around today. You know, everything's been masterfully designed. The skies, the trees, the mountains, the oceans. You may not get to look at those maybe in your world today, but think about the animals, the people, the seen and the unseen. You know, you can breathe because you've been given lungs, oxygen, an environment that sustains life. You can move because you've been given muscles, tendons, and a brain that instructs your body. You can think, dream, plan, design, create, build, because you've been given the desire, ability, and some raw materials. So if you want to live a life that matters, a life that leaves an eternal legacy, you've got to stay connected to the source of life. Jesus said it like this, using an illustration that was familiar to his listeners of the time. Remain in me, and I will remain in you. For a branch cannot produce fruit if it is severed from the vine, and you cannot be fruitful unless you remain in me. Yes, I am the vine. You are the branches. Those who remain in me and I in them will produce much fruit, for apart from me, you can do nothing. It's John 15:4-5. You know, when Jesus says, I am the vine, he's making a statement. He's saying that he is the source, that anything that's made is because of his life-giving power. So if you long for real truth, for genuine wisdom, or to make a lasting difference in the world, stick close to God, because anything worth being or doing starts with him.
0: Pat Barrett, praise the Lord forever on the House of Worship.

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Charles Weems, Slow Me Down. It's the House of Worship. Good Sunday morning. I'm Tony. Thanks so much for worshiping with us. We'll be here all the way through noon. Stay as long as you like. Leave, come back. We'll be here worshiping. Here's Josiah Queen and Brandon Lake.

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It's the house of worship. CeCe Winans just announced her fall tour with Charity Gale and Tarian, and it's going to be in Tulsa coming up October the 10th. 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Here's CeCe and Worthy of It All on the House of Worship.

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For Moore and Norman, it's 94.3. Yukon and El Reno are tuned into 88.5. And for Edmond and North Oklahoma City, it's 100.1. 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

0: Ryan Ellis, Heart of the Father, is on the House of Worship.
1: You know, it's frustrating when you're in a hurry and God isn't. And you know what? God is never in a hurry. The Bible says a day is like 1,000 years and 1,000 years like a day to God. One of the most useless things to try to do is speed up God. When we try to take matters into our own hands and help God out, yeah, we get in trouble. Proverbs 19:2 says, impatience will get you into trouble. When you get a dream from God and make the decision to go for it, but then are forced into God's waiting room, you may start trying to figure out ways of fulfilling God's dream on your own without His help. But the Bible says to trust God's timing. Psalm 37:7-8. Rest in the Lord. Wait patiently for Him to act. Don't fret and worry. It only leads to harm. Resting can be an act of faith. It means you're waiting on God. One day, Jesus and His disciples were in a boat, caught in a raging storm. The Bible says the boat was being swamped and they were in great danger. While the disciples were filled with fret and worry, Jesus had His head on a cushion and was sleeping through the storm. The disciples woke Him up and asked, "Don't you care if we drown? Save us." It's easy to imagine Jesus responding, "Do you think God is going to let the boat sink with me in it?" But instead, Jesus spoke about the need for greater faith, and then He calmed the storm. The disciples had been worried about the wind and the waves, and Jesus showed them He had power over the wind, the waves, and any storm they would face in life. When we get into a storm, we tend to fret and worry in the same way as the disciples. When we live like that, we're not living by faith. We're focused on the winds and the waves and not on the power and love of Jesus. Jesus is always with you, and you can always trust His timing. Worry only makes you miserable. If you're delayed on the way to your dream, stop worrying and start trusting God to work in you and through you.
0: 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What a God. On the House of Worship.

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1: Benjamin William Hastings. So help me God. 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Here's Bethany Worley. That's How I Know. On the House of Worship.

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switch. Count Me In is on the house of worship. Hey, quick thought today. If you find yourself wrestling with questions about your faith, take it to God. He's big enough to handle your hard questions. And I believe God would rather have you run to Him with your questions than run away from Him and your doubts. Faith isn't about having everything figured out. 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

Hallelujah in the Hard Things. Brian and Katie Torwald on the House of Worship. I'm Tony. Thanks so much for worshiping with us this morning. We're still going all the way through noon. Glad you're here. Hope Darst and the Mighty Name of Jesus on the House of Worship.

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0: Brandon Lake, we praise you. It's the house of worship.
1: Just a quick note, don't forget to remember. Years ago, I was in a Bible study, and at the same time, I was going through a tough time, and I made a list of ways that God was faithful to me personally, and ways that in the book of Genesis, God was so faithful to so many and became a real inspiring point for me. Recently, I remembered that list when I was going through another tough time, and I thought, wow, why am I not reading this consistently, being reminded of God's faithfulness? And maybe for you in your life, don't wait until you get all the way to the bottom to start thinking about how faithful God is to you and that He's with you and helping guide you through each and every day.
0: Pat Barrett, I've got a fire on the house of worship.

0: Oh, that one, Turn It Up.
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John Reddick on the House of Worship. 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

set a fire. From the Momentum Conference, that's Beth Croft on the House of Worship. Hey, I'm here to tell you it's time to go for it. Stop holding back. Stop making excuses. Stop rationalizing. Stop procrastinating. You don't need another sign. You don't need another word. You don't need an angelic visitation. You don't need everyone to agree with you. You're on the threshold of the greatest breakthrough of your life. You simply have to step out. Don't let fear hold you back. Don't let insecurity stop you. Don't allow the negative words spoken to you to have the last word over you. Don't let someone else's brokenness break you. Don't allow your failures to tell you you're a failure. You are called, chosen, loved, anointed, appointed. Now's the time. Go do that thing.

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Our friends at See Now United, City Night of Worship, let all that I am praise the Lord. So good. Don't forget, they've got a great event coming up at His Table going on at Scissortail Park on the 23rd. We've got details at thehousefm.com on our family calendar. Would love for you to come out for this wonderful event centered around communion, and it just looks to be amazing. Can't wait. Phil Wickham, what an awesome God. It's the House of Worship. God.

0: This is the sound of God's people. And you're part of it.
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0: 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It's the house of worship.
1: A thought for your prayer life today. Move beyond the idea of getting things from God. Prayer is not technical in the sense that if we go through the right motions, say the right words, automatically our prayer is answered. Our aim in prayer is not simply getting our prayers answered. Here, we go beyond all that and luxuriate in the overwhelming presence of God. Prayer is not a monologue where we tell God what we think or want. Rather, it's a dialogue between two friends, an intimate fellowship that more often than not surpasses words. Words can be clumsy and grossly inadequate to express sufficiently how we feel. Begin practicing the presence of God.
0: Chandler Moore on the House of Worship.

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Matt Maher, Chris Brown in the room. It's the house of worship. Father's Day is coming up, and Kevin and Amy in the morning, they are looking for great stories about dads and the legacy of faith that they're leaving their families, and they would love to hear your story. 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
1: Some encouragement today from Pastor Craig Rochelle. He says, for some of you, it may feel like you're at the end of your rope, but I want to tell you right now, this isn't the end of your story. Others of you feel like you're alone, but you're not. Jesus is standing in the middle of the trial with you. He will empower you to walk through the fire. And when you come out on the other side, you'll be closer to Him, stronger in your faith, more dependent on Him, and you will know Him in a way that you would not have known if you had not gone through it. You may never want to go through it again, and you wouldn't want anyone else to go through it either, but you learned something in it that will change who you are for the rest of your life. You will recognize that He's always been with you, and He will never leave you. He is faithful, He is good, and He is working in all things, even the things you would never choose, to bring about good for those who love Him and are called according to His purpose. Jesus may not keep you from the fire, but He will always meet you in it.
0: Tommy Prophet and Mara Justine on the House of Worship.

Sunday mornings can be crazy, but why stress when you can praise? When I cried out to you, Jesus, you were there faithfully. Music to help you remember that His way can calm our waves. 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

0: passion. There's nothing that our God can't do. It's the house of worship.
1: Okay, what's the boldest prayer you can think to pray? Or maybe the most incredible thing you can dare to imagine? Well, God can top it. Paul put it like this in Ephesians 3:20. Now to him who is able to do immeasurably more than all we ask or imagine, according to his power that is at work within us. You know those quiet dreams in your heart? God put them there. You know that ache for something better than this broken world? God gave you that desire. You know that deep longing of your soul? Yeah, God knows how to fulfill that. Like Paul said, God can do more than we can ask or imagine. But we also must remember the second part of his words, according to his power at work within us. It's all God's power and his plan, but he has invited us into it. So what is our part in the process? Well, we can give glory to him, knowing that it's him who gives us the desire and power to do what pleases him. He created us, loves us, and has entrusted us with sharing his message with the world. We can submit ourselves to his plan, knowing that it's all God, that he chooses to work in and through his people to accomplish his purposes. He doesn't need us to be perfect. He just wants us to be willing. We can trust him with the process, knowing that he is good, righteous, worthy, strong, and eternal. We don't have to know all the answers because we already have him, and he can do more than we can ask or imagine.
0: Seth Schlieder and the words will sing forever on the House of Worship.

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0: Our guest host this week is Madison from the band Kane, who's going to be in Bethany October 24th at Council Road Baptist Church. So excited to have her during our countdown of your top 10 favorite songs. Oh, we're so glad you're here, Madison.
1: Hey, how are you?
0: Good. Thank you so much for spending some time with us.
1: Oh, yes.
2: This is going to be fun. Can't wait. And let's go ahead and get started with our countdown today. Your 10 favorite songs of the week, decided by your votes in the music crew. And we'll start with song number 10. Here's Pat Barrett and I've Got a Fire.

0: Our number 9 song this week. That's Josiah Queen with Demons with Kevin and Amy. And our guest host this week, Madison from the band Kane for I Love That Song.
1: Oh, Madison, so cool hanging out with you today. Looking forward to the Kane show here in Oklahoma City. We'll have more details about that coming up. But you are a band of siblings, 2 sisters, a brother. And I got to tell you, I love my brother. Mm-hmm. I do.
0: Yeah.
1: But I
0: love
1: can't
0: mine too.
1: It's hard to imagine being with them all the time. How do you do that with your siblings? Like when you guys are out on tour, it's 24/7.
2: It's 24/7, and a new layer to it that I wasn't expecting is that the 3 of us had kids at the same time.
0: Oh,
2: so
0: boy.
2: Now between the 3 of us, we have 7 kids on the tour bus under the age of 4.
0: Oh, wow.
2: We just had to learn where, you know, it starts out, you know, there's the 3 of us. And I feel like mom and dad were training us for this because, you know, we didn't have a very big house growing up. We all 3 shared 1 bedroom until like middle school. So it was me and Taylor on the double bottom bunk and Logan on the top bunk. And then we were homeschooled. So we were all each other's best friend. Like, I feel like they were, you know, bunk beds then, bunk beds in the tour bus now. Like,
0: yeah, not much change.
2: But something that I'm sure that this is so cool for mom and dad to watch, especially now that I'm a mom and I'm getting to see my boys become real brothers, not just 2 kids.
1: Yeah.
2: But we picked to go to the same college and live in an apartment together.
0: Oh.
2: Then we started a band and moved to Nashville and shared an apartment. So we've been, you know, they chose for us, and then we've been choosing each other for a while. That does not mean that we have not been in some of the gnarliest fights and then still having to be like, 3, 2, 1, showtime.
0: Yeah.
3: Here we go. It's song number 8.

0: That's We the Kingdom and Rescue Me, song number 8 this weekend on I Love That Song with Kevin and Amy and our special guest from the band Kane. It's Madison hanging out with us today.
1: Mm-hmm. So incredibly exciting. And our new song this week is from Kane. And of course, they're going to be here in October the 24th in Bethany on Council Road Baptist Church, coming with Leland. So that's very exciting. This is a brand new one from them. It's with the band Kane with Living Water.

0: That was our number 7 song this week, Ain't No Way with Jamie McDonald, with Kevin and Amy, and our special guest this week, Madison from the band Kane.
1: The thing we love about the countdown is it's not just 10 songs that we picked somehow. It's your 10 favorite songs of the week. And how do we know? By your votes on the Music Crew. And if you haven't done this already, so much fun. Go to thehousefm.com, click there where it says Music Crew. Let us know your favorites, and then next time around, we'll count them down. Here is Zach Williams, along with Ben Fuller. It's song number 6 on the countdown this weekend. It's called Wait For Me.

0: That's Hallelujah from Elevation Worship. It's song number 5 this weekend, according to your votes at the Music Crew at thehousesfm.com. Hey, so glad to have you along. It's Kevin and Amy along with our special guest, Madison from the band Kane.
1: So you mentioned when we first got on the phone with you that you were having a hard time with your son going to school. What's going on with that this morning?
2: Oh, it breaks my heart. My oldest, Callaway, he really likes to know everything that's going on. And so since he's starting summer, he goes to a different room with a different teacher. And he was so excited going in. And then as soon as he saw that things were a little bit different, he was just like,
1: wait a minute, that's not my teacher.
2: Like, he looked at me and was like, I don't want to go. And I'm like, well, I've kind of planned on you going. But the cool thing is that Logan's daughter, River, who is his age, is in the same class. And so I went and grabbed River and was like, hey, will you help Cal? Will y'all stay together today?
1: Oh,
0: that is really cool.
1: Yes.
2: That is such a blessing.
1: Oh, I love it. Well, it is time for our worship song this week. It's Bethany Worley with That's How I Know.

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It's a weekly countdown of your 10 favorite songs of the week, all decided by your votes at The Music Crew, and you can find that. 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Here's CeCe Winans, song number 4 this weekend, and Worthy of It All.

0: our number three song this week with Washed and Elevation Rhythm with Kevin and Amy. And our special guest this week, it's Madison from the band Kane.
1: Madison, we are so stoked about your upcoming concert. Kane will be in Bethany coming up October 24th at Council Road Baptist Church.
2: I'm so excited. I gotta say, I'm a little nervous about this one. Can I talk about it?
0: Yes.
1: Go ahead. Let's go ahead.
2: Okay. So we are trying something completely new. So for the past couple of years, when we would have a headline tour, we would call it Kane Live and in Color. We wear different colors, and I don't know, I just thought it was a cool play on words. Everyone wear the same color as us, and we're doing that this time, but this time we're calling it Kane Live and in Worship. And each weekend of the tour, we have a different worship leader coming to help us. And we're still having everybody wear the same color and all of that.
0: That's so fun.
2: Something that, I mean, this was Logan's idea. He challenged us. He sort of felt like, okay, sometimes in our shows, I feel like we hit start and I just run through the whole thing and I don't feel like I leave any room for God to do anything. I leave. And so he challenged us. He was like, girls, can we just take 5 minutes of the show where we just hit stop and we just sort of like sing some worship songs and just sort of flow with it and just see what God wants to do. And then we can open up for prayer. And that sounds simple enough until we're doing it. And I'm like looking at them like, what do we do? Like, I've just felt so vulnerable. Like, like, I don't want people to be bored, or what if this is awkward, or what if people just want to hear I'm so blessed and they want to get on with it? But that has kind of grown into 15 minutes, 20 minutes. Me and Taylor and Logan have been going down to the front and praying with people. Oh. And it's been even cool with our catering staff. They started praying and they're like, hey, we feel like we have a word for this city. So we started asking our team, hey, like, pray today in your quiet time. Is there anything that you feel like we should share with the people tonight? And so it's been a cool way to just open ourselves up a little bit. It, you know, maybe it's a little bit more clunky, but we want them to know that tonight will be a night of worship.
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0: That's our number two song this week. Peter Burton and Where Will I Be with Kevin and Amy for I Love That Song.
1: Time for our rewind hit this weekend. It's from Kane, and so stoked to have Madison from the band Kane here with us today. This was your first single back in 2020, and it's called Rise Up. In the dark.

0: That's our rewind hit of the week from Kane. It's called Rise Up, Lazarus. It was their very first single back in 2020. And our rewind hit, as always, brought to you by The House Rewind. 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
1: Okay, we've been curious since the countdown started. What is our number one song?

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1: The House FM, it's our number one song this week. Matthew West with Good, with Kevin and Amy. And thank you so much for our special guest this week, Madison from the band Kane.
2: Mm-hmm. 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Now, remember the thing that makes the countdown tick? 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

0: 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Welcome. My name is Brant.
1: Producer Sherry is here too. 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One of the things I wanted to talk about, they ask people, do you feel like an imposter at work? You'll be maybe amazed at the percentage of people who said they feel that way.
2: Okay.
1: It's so interesting. Like people don't realize I don't know what I'm doing. Anyway, we'll talk about that and so much more coming up.
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1: Hey there, I'm Brant, along with producer Sherry. 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
2: Question, do you want somebody to clean your home for free? They're willing to do this. A tech startup is offering to clean people's homes for free. This is real.
3: Okay, what's the caveat?
2: Well, they're going to wear cameras to capture everything they do so that the footage can be used to train the next generation of household robots.
3: Oh.
2: But they insist on their website that names, faces, personal information, sensitive details, information from screens and ID cards, pick up pieces of paper, cell phones. They're
3: They're not going to use that.
2: Of course not.
3: I trust them.
2: I think it's worth it. I trust it. I don't know who it is, but they fully have my trust.

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1: Question, do you feel sometimes like you're an imposter? Imposter syndrome, we've called it.
2: Mm-hmm.
1: Well, thought this was interesting. 65% of professionals say that they have imposter syndrome.
2: And this means that you're doing the thing, but you don't really think you know what you're doing.
1: You have a belief that you are underqualified for your professional position.
2: Okay.
1: Deep down.
2: Okay.
1: You know, I've always said I had that. But on the other hand, I think I don't because I'm not an imposter because I'm telling you up front, I don't think I know what I'm doing.
2: Okay.
1: So I'm up front about that on the air. Like, I don't have any clue.
2: The only time you're an imposter is when you're pretending.
1: Right.
2: Yeah.
1: So I come out with it. And I beat you to the punch before you can say, this guy
2: doesn't know what he's doing. I know.
1: I don't know what I'm doing. Totally. Try that at work.

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1: It's weird. In Nebraska, they're having a Kool-Aid man phenomenon where people...
2: I don't even want
1: to... No, it's really dumb.
2: Go ahead.
1: Well, people are crashing through stuff.
2: Oh.
1: And it's dumb.
2: Just...
1: It's like some kind of dumb video challenge.
2: What?
1: I know. And so, that's dumb.
2: Right.
1: And, and what I want to remind, I'm guessing as teenage guys, I'm just guessing based on my experience as a former teenage guy.
2: That falls right in that wheelhouse.
1: You need to pay attention to the... There's a part of the Kool-Aid commercial that you missed.
2: Yeah.
1: And that is where someone's actually asking for that to happen. They actually do. They're like... They'll turn. They're like, oh, wow, we're working up a sweat playing basketball here. They will pivot.
2: Yeah.
1: Say... I could just sure use a drink. And then they pivot. Hey, Kool-Aid.
2: Yeah.
1: And at that point is, oh, yeah. And he smashes through.
2: Yeah. Key component is the request.
1: It's wanted.
2: Yes.
1: Right. You can't just come smashing through.

0: Some days, your emotions are all over the place. So we're here to help bring a little calm, a little perspective.
1: Your brain has to work harder to argue with someone than to agree with them.
0: A little fun.
2: I don't know why you'd say that.
1: Your brain is working harder right now to think of something to contradict what I'm saying.
2: I don't know why you would even say that.
1: See, I think this is what's happening in our culture right now. We're so exhausted.
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1: I am who you say I am.
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0: It's faith, family, and fun on the House FM. I am Brant, along with producer Sherry.
1: Yeah, that's true. I think a lot of people suffer from imposter syndrome, and 65%, it says here, professionals.
2: Okay.
1: We have an advantage because I can come on the air, and part of what we do is just try to be as honest as we can.
2: Yes.
1: And so I acknowledge, I don't feel like I'm up to this. I'm very thankful that God lets me do this, but I just always feel like, oh, I don't know.
2: No, you're doing a great job.
1: Thank you, but I get to acknowledge it.
2: Yes.
1: If I was a pilot, you can't get on the thing.
2: You know what, guys? I really,
1: We have to be about 75 degrees, and
2: I don't know what
1: stick it. For here, right? All these gauges.
2: No one's going to say. I really like appreciate his honesty.
1: Yeah, thanks for the honesty, sir.

0: No matter what road you're on, there's encouraging music here to help you find joy along the way.
1: You're not alone. He's always right there with you, carrying you through whatever struggles or trials that you're going through. He's right there.
0: Always here for you, 24/7. 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

the cross. Only then I understood that even in the ruthless pain, there's a river running through, and every.

0: Hey, what's up? My name is Brant. Producer Sherry is here. One of the things I wanted to talk about this hour, I'm excited about talking about, is what people need us to be. Mm-hmm. When I say us, I know not everybody listening would identify as a Jesus follower, but that's what I'm talking about. So if you're not someone like that, you're still totally welcome to listen in. Mm-hmm. We love it. I think you'll agree, too, that this is what
1: is needed.
0: Is needed.
1: From us. Yeah.
0: Yeah. So anyway, we'll talk about that and so much more coming up.
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3: It's summertime. The heat is on. You're wanting to find relief in a nice, cool pool of water. But imagine your particular pool is not quite full enough to help you float. That's where we're at right now, at the house. Our spring fundraiser didn't quite top off the pool. So now we find ourselves wading instead of swimming. So coming up Tuesday, June 30th, we're asking if you'd help us float to the top. We're currently running about $78,000 below where we should be. And we're doing our best to keep the ministry, the living water of God's encouragement, flowing. Like we do for Michaela.
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1: It's true. As we discovered, if you want to lose weight, they say laugh for 10 or 15 minutes straight, and you'll lose about 100 calories. Mm-hmm. Hopeful.
2: And I've said I'm not sure that that's true.
1: So I've been studying. What's the best joke I could tell you right now?
2: Okay.
1: And I've come up with a scientific joke. They've actually honed this one scientifically.
2: Honed the joke scientifically.
1: Right.
2: Okay.
1: And they've taken it up a level. They've studied what's funnier to people.
2: Uh-huh.
1: There's it's like this. Okay, there were two cows in a field. One said, moo. And the other said, hey, I was going to say that. Okay, so that's the baseline joke.
2: Okay.
1: But they said people think it's way funnier. It registers funnier, so get ready. Yeah, I know you didn't laugh
2: that time. No, that wasn't that funny
1: okay,
2: to him.
1: But
2: okay.
1: Now, they say, if you want to ratchet up, you say, so there are these two ducks sitting on a pond,
2: uh-huh.
1: And one says quack, and the other says, hey, I was going to say that. So that's funnier, they said.
2: You just changed the animal?
1: Yeah, they say ducks are funnier.
2: Than cows?
1: And quack. Quack is funnier than moo.
2: What was the scientific study that happened to decide that moo and quack and
1: it's from Laugh Lab. It's from some scientists, and they're working on it. So it's supposed to be funny. And I'm sorry if it wasn't.

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1: You know what the world needs right now. You know what they need. That's like the easiest thing to talk about.
2: The world.
1: Everybody else. Mm-hmm. Like, you know what they ought to.
2: Mm-hmm.
1: And you know what? The world is messed up. But here's what I think they honestly need. They need us to change. I'm talking about people who are Jesus followers,
2: mm-hmm.
1: like to actually change. And then they would have somebody they could look at mm-hmm. among them who loves them.
2: Yeah.
1: And is at peace mm-hmm. because they're not. And they could look at people who aren't anxious because they are.
2: Mm-hmm.
1: And they could look at people who aren't driven by fear mm-hmm. because they are driven by fear. And people that aren't driven by scarcity because they're driven by scarcity. Like all of that stuff. They need us to be different. If we could be the people at peace, to be people who listen, who aren't anxious, we're not running around offended and threatened.
2: That'd be very compelling.
1: We're joyful. It would be incredibly compelling. You know, that's what they need.

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4: 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We can say so long to our past, to our guilt, and our shame, no matter what season you're walking through.
1: The

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1: Things millennials accuse baby boomers with being obsessed.
2: Okay.
1: Being obsessed with.
2: Okay.
1: So that skips right over us.
2: Yes.
1: Like, we're Gen X. Nobody cares
2: about us. Nobody cares.
1: No one ever has.
2: Nobody blames us or even looks at us.
1: We're used to it. We don't care.
2: Yes, it's fine.
1: Fine. I don't know if this is true or not, but these millennials say that you baby boomers, you millennials say that those baby boomers, however it works, are obsessed with filming video with their iPads. I have seen that move.
2: Mm-hmm.
1: It always surprises me a little bit.
2: Yes.
1: That's no big deal.
2: We broke my mother of that.
1: Nothing wrong with any of this.
2: Yeah,
1: Always leaving voicemails, no matter the situation. Instead of texting, just leave a voicemail. Mm-hmm. This one, I think they might have you on.
2: Okay.
1: And that's nautical-themed bathrooms. With a beach and a lighthouse and a little sailboat decor. I think...
2: Oh, wow.
1: The truth hurts.
2: Let's have a little self-reflection.
1: The millennials are like, why always the nautical theme?

0: two siblings with a 17-year age gap.
1: Talia, I'm sad.
2: Why?
1: Can you do something to cheer me up?
0: Aw.
2: You are my sunshine, my only sunshine. You make me happy when skies are gray. And you never know that how much I love you.
0: Oh, she just cheered me up too.
3: Who else needed that? I feel so much better.
0: Me too.

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1: Hey, we care about our listeners here, and we want to pray for you and give others the chance to pray for you as well. 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
1: Learned something at church.
2: All right.
1: You know, the whole scene in the Old Testament, Elijah is going at it with the prophets of Baal or however you say his name.
2: Mm-hmm.
1: And I always thought it was like one side's Baal and one side's Yahweh.
2: Mm-hmm.
1: Well, actually, one side was Yahweh and the other side was Baal plus Yahweh. Like
2: that's
1: they wanted
2: right.
1: to worship both.
2: That's right. Yep.
1: And man, did the creator God of the universe not go for that?
2: Mm.
1: He doesn't do that thing. So if we're like, yeah, this plus that.
2: Yeah.
1: Yeah, him, but also this mm-hmm. is also the ultimate thing in my life. Like, he doesn't do that. And the reason he doesn't do that is because he loves us. Because that other thing's going to be a trap. The other thing's going to let us down. The other thing's going to crush us if we put all of our weight on it. He's the only one who's actually the safe place. Like, he's that way. It's just me, he says, because he's your fortress.

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0: Greetings to you and welcome. Make yourself at home. My name is Brant and producer Sherry is here too. Coming up this hour, Brant's three things. These are hopefully helpful things, but today it's three awesome questions that Jesus asked.
1: I love that.
0: Thank you.
1: I really did.
0: I think this will be really fun. Looking forward to it. Thank you for being here. Thanks for being a part of it.
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0: 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Thank you so much for listening.
1: You've probably noticed this. There's so much to learn. You're never going to know everything, especially about God. So how awesome is it, by the way, because we're not going to have all the answers to all the big questions, that God doesn't tell us repeatedly in Scripture, you need to know everything. Mm. Know everything. No, he keeps saying, trust me.
2: Yeah.
1: Trust me. Like, you're not going to know everything. So he acknowledges that over and over and over. Would you trust? Like, you're not going to have every answer for everything. I don't. I don't know what the future holds, for instance. Fine. Trust me, he keeps saying. That's even better.

0: If you're looking for something positive to fill the silence,
1: they're there. Like, these people are here.
0: Welcome home.
1: To walk with me and to be my family.
0: This is Faith, Family, Fun.
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2: It is time for Brant's Three Things, and today, three awesome questions that Jesus asked.

we all should have an answer for. Three totally awesome questions. Here is number one awesome question that Jesus asked. And I'm totally serious about this. He asked the question, do you want to get well? He asked this to a guy who was paralyzed. He wasn't able to walk. Mm-hmm. And maybe you've met somebody like this, or maybe you've fallen into this trap yourself. You're like, I've got these problems. And then somebody's like, okay, well, let's work through it. Let's help you. And then you still got the problem. You really don't want to, you just kind of want to talk about them. Mm. Like, well, that can be very frustrating to be around that person. And then you realize they're just going to everybody. And like, well, I just put a lot of effort into this. And apparently you don't want this problem solved. I mean, that could be us too. Like sometimes I think we become addicted to our weaknesses and problems and don't want God to work on them. And I think it's a really good question because you'd think the answer would be obvious, like of course, but sometimes we don't want God's help. We'd rather just stay where we are. It's weird. Should've.

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0: and Brant, along with producer Sherry, and we are so glad that you are here too on the House FM.
1: Okay, we're doing Brant's three things right now, and there are three awesome questions that Jesus asked. Great questions that we all have to answer. One of them is, why? He asked this of his friends who knew him well and had seen him do awesome things. He asked them a question. Why are you so afraid? What is the problem with you guys? That was after he calmed the storm. So they're all in a boat with him. They're freaking out. They've already seen him do miracles and stuff. But then he's just like, what is the deal with you? I'm with you. Why are you so afraid? I think it's a really good question to ask yourself, especially today, whatever you're doing. If there's fear that's driving you in some way, maybe you can feel it, but it pops up in ways. And if you go deep down, you're like, here's what I'm afraid of. I'm afraid he's going to leave me, or she's going to leave me, or I'll never fit in, or I won't know enough for this job. Well, if Jesus is with you, you don't have to be afraid. That's what he keeps saying. Like, why are you so afraid? At least answer the question. It'd be really good to force yourself to answer it.

0: dads. We love them. Mm-hmm. We couldn't do without them.
1: That's right.
0: And yet so often, dad is the butt of the joke.
1: Oh.
0: TV commercials, kids movies,
1: dads. Make him look like the doofus.
0: He's the doofus, right? Hey, it's Kevin and Amy at the House FM. We know that's not reality. So we want to brag on your dad.
1: Absolutely. 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And boy, we've got something really special for him for Father's Day. You can do that by calling us at 855-320-SHOW. That's 855-320-7469.
0: You can also tell us about Dad by using the House mobile app. Just click there where it says open mic.
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I am Brant, along with producer Sherry. You may have heard June 30th is going to be a big day for the House. 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
1: We're doing Brant's three things. Three awesome questions that Jesus asked. And we all have to answer these. We're to the third one. It's such a good question. That's the pivotal question. This isn't just pivotal. It's like capital P pivotal. Everything hinges on this. But he asked this question of one of his best friends and his followers. Who do you say that I am? Because you could walk down the street. You know this. You could get 10 different answers from 10 different people. Well, I think he's this. He's that. Everybody's got an opinion. We all have a take on it. That same thing back then. Some people say you're this. Some people say you're that. Obviously, a lot of people thought he was a threat and wanted him gone. Some people thought he was annoying. Some people thought he was a political revolutionary, totally misread his intentions about what his kingdom really was. All that said, he wants us to answer that question. And how we answer it determines everything about how we live our lives. Everything hinges on that. Who do you say I am?

0: 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Here's Tim Hawkins.
1: The other day I had an upgrade for a rent-a-car. They gave me a Geo Metro. That was the upgrade. I was like, what was I gonna get? Skates? Love rent-a-cars. When you're in a rent-a-car, because you don't need Kleenex, just... You know. It's not your car! You can do that! Get the snot waiver! Pay for that thing! I was driving the other day, and this lady was swerving in and out of traffic, talking on her cell phone and doing her makeup at the same time. She said, driving with her knees, hey, ha, ha. So upset, man, I almost spilled my bowl of cereal. I mean, that's rude right there. You're gonna hurt somebody.
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0: Hey, what's up? My name is Brant. Going to talk about spontaneous generosity. That's so healthy. Mm-hmm. Also, what heaven is going to be like. This is something I was thinking about.
1: Okay.
0: And want to get your feedback on that. Thanks for being here, by the way. Producer Sherry is here, and lots of awesome music ahead for you, too. We are really glad you're here.
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1: Just think this is incredibly healthy. You hear these stories from people are like, oh, this guy just tipped this guy. Mm-hmm. Waitress in Florida got an $800 tip.
2: Wow.
1: And she split it with another waitress.
2: Oh.
1: The customer who left it also paid the bill for a random family of 13 people at the table next to him.
2: Wow.
1: So you might listen to that, or I might like, well, I wish I could do that. Well, maybe you can't.
2: Mm-hmm.
1: But it's so healthy.
2: Yeah.
1: Maybe it's not $800, but mm-hmm. every now and then, just be spontaneously generous.
2: That is very healthy.
1: It's so good because the money's just coming in and going out.
2: Yeah.
1: And it teaches, like, you're now in charge of it instead of it being in charge of you.
2: I feel like I've learned that over the last several years.
1: Yeah, me too.
2: Yeah.
1: And you are pretty generous by nature,
2: you.
1: I think. Well, I'm mostly complimenting me because I'm not.
2: So I'm actually stingy. For me to learn it, and it took some.
1: Yeah, selfish by nature. Mm-hmm. So for me to do it has been a real change of heart.
2: Mm-hmm.
1: So whether you're like Sherry, you're like me, I just think it's incredibly healthy. It may not be $800, but just spontaneously giving, just like, because it's again teaching yourself, showing God's an act of worship. Like, money is not going to control me.

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Yukon and El Reno are tuned into 88.5. And for Edmond and North Oklahoma City, it's 100.1. 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
1: Okay, here's another hot take. By the way, if you have a hot take, like a bee in your bonnet, we'd love to hear it. We'd like the passion.
2: Too. Yes, we've had a lot of people calling with them.
1: But not like earth-shattering issues, not like big stuff.
2: No, it's
1: just stuff
2: of
1: bee in your bonnet.
2: The more random it is, the better, sure.
1: 855-90-BRANT is the phone number. Here's my hot take right now.
2: Okay.
1: Everybody just needs to quit moving stuff at the grocery store.
2: What do you mean?
1: They redesign it or what? They move the one.
2: Oh, and the cereal was over there. Now it's over there.
1: Stop
2: right.
1: It. I went to the Walmart thing.
2: Uh-huh, sure.
1: I wanted body wash, toothpaste, and deodorant. You'd think they'd all be like in a similar.
2: Sure.
1: They've spread them out again.
2: Oh, okay.
1: It took me like half an hour.
2: I'm laughing specifically because it shows our age when we put the on the front of anything.
1: Oh, right.
2: Yeah, so I was down at the Walmart.
1: You know what I'm talking about. At that one.
2: Which and is, they spread it out.
1: I would like a unilateral moratorium. Wherever anything ends right now, just leave it.
2: Leave it. Don't touch it.
1: Leave it. We just figured it out. Don't move it again.

0: Faith, Family, and Fun on the House FM. We are Brant and Sherry.
1: Thinking about heaven. I think it's good to think about heaven.
2: I think so, too.
1: And I was thinking, we're going to be ourselves, only more so is my understanding.
2: Mm-hmm.
1: Like, we'll be recognizably ourselves.
2: Yeah.
1: And everything that we, like, more mm-hmm. personality, not
2: yeah.
1: less.
2: Mm-hmm.
1: Which means Sherry's laugh.
2: Oh, come on.
1: No. No, it's going to be there.
2: Oh, dear.
1: Right? I mean, yeah. you're bringing that. And
2: oh,
1: then
2: my
1: love for sharing World War One information.
2: That's just going to expand.
1: I think so. And I think what will happen in heaven is that people mm-hmm. will be more apt or willing to listen.
2: Really?
1: To me.
2: Well, we have eternity.
1: We have eternity. Right?
2: Everybody sit down.
1: Okay, everybody sit down. I'll start with the upbuilding of the war.
2: Right.
1: We'll start in 1912. Here we go.

0: No matter what you've gone through in your past or present life, Kevin and Amy are here to remind you of the truth.
1: It's easier for us to show the love of Jesus to others if we're in that constant communication with God.
2: Love is not something that God does. It is who God is. And that's
0: the truth. 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
2: God loves you, period.

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His goodness goes on with faith, family, fun. 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

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It's Faith, Family, and Fun on the House FM. 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

0: perfectly. It's the Brand Hanson Show on the House FM. Thank you so much for listening.
1: So I'm guessing this will not surprise you. I'm just guessing. America, it says here, is the land of the curse word.
2: Oh.
1: We're more profane, and they tested this on social media and all sorts of things.
2: Like, wow.
1: We use more curse words than ever. And then they quote the American Psychologist Association or Psychological Association saying, well, they can be good. Cursing, like, oh, come on.
2: Right.
1: Think about it. Cursing. Mm-hmm. Cursing.
2: Yep.
1: We want more of that? That's what we want. Land of cursing. Or blessing. Because they're the opposite.
2: That's right.
1: And that's literally where the idea of cursing comes from. It's like, I'm actually subtracting value. I'm telling you. Mm-hmm. I'm cursing you. Blessing is adding value to somebody's life with your words. Do I want to be a person of cursing or blessing? That's the question Moses was asking his own people. Like, you choose one. Just know this. One way leads to life and the other leads to death.

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1: The House FM with Josiah Queen, the prodigal. What's up? It's your boy, Britt McCoy, back on the radio for another Sunday evening. On the way, Sean Rodriguez, Zach Williams, and Toby Mack. Right now, it's Jamie McDonald on the House FM.

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From the streets of Goddard to the golf courses in Andover, The House FM is with you all across Wichita. 100.1 The House

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1: Toby Mac on the House FM. That's his new one. I'm Brent McCoy with Blessing Offer up next. Also, Phil Wickham and Crowder and Lauren Daigle coming up too. Hey, did you know you can catch the House FM on your Alexa?

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No, it's true. It's true. Yeah, you can listen to the House FM on your Alexa. All you have to do is say, Alexa, play the House FM, and you've got us. 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

0: who else needs to hear this to start their day? From Psalm 51, create in me a clean heart, O God.
1: Ooh,
0: me. And put a new and right spirit within me. Restore to me the joy of my salvation. Sometimes we clutter up our own hearts, don't we?
1: With do.
0: All sorts of things. And
1: worry and resentment and comparison.
0: All
1: and
0: of
1: pride.
0: It. All
1: yes.
0: of it. And I love that God, and God only, is able to just get rid of all that junk, create in us once again that clean heart. Man, I need that from time to time.
1: Why is it that we'll declutter our closets? I just got finished doing that. We'll organize our garages. We'll clean out our inboxes out of our email. But when was the last time that we actually asked God to declutter our hearts?

Forrest Frank, Thomas Rhett, Nothing Else, The House FM. I'm Brent McCoy with We Are Messengers and KB Wholehearted up next. I'm going to tell you about something that's never happened before in the history of the National Football League. This has never happened before in the NFL, and it has happened in Kansas City. The Kansas City Chiefs have signed Patrick Mahomes to a contract extension, which now makes his contract valued at over $504.75 million. It is the first time in NFL history for a player's contract to be valued at over $500 million. Yeah, so Mahomes' contract is now worth almost $505 million. I'm excited because I'm glad that this man is now going to be able to feed his family.

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The House FM, it's Jay King, Hard Place. I'm Brent McCoy with Mercy Me coming up next. Hey, Joan Cusack is returning to movies after a six-year absence. Her movie is Toy Story 5. That's right, Joan Cusack is back to play Jessie, Woody's sidekick in the Toy Story franchise. She said she had no idea she would be playing a character for such a long time, a character that debuted 30 years ago, more than 30 years ago, back in 1995. So, of course, Toy Story 5, the next installment of the Toy Story franchise, where the toys are really battling for the attention of children versus a world of electronics. What's interesting, though, is I imagine there'll be a lot of little kids who watch the Toy Story 5 movie on an iPad.

soul. Don't let me face this loneliness alone. Making well with my soul. I need a peace that only heaven knows.

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1: The House FM, it's Toby Mac, Faithfully. I'm Brent McCoy with music from Blessing Offer, Lift Me Up. I really dig this song, and I'm not 100% sure why. Like, I like Blessing Offer's voice. I think it's unique. I think he's cool. He sang at the Oklahoma City Thunder basketball arena this season, which is cool. But this song, I think it's just because it seems like a prayer to me. Like when I'm down, when I'm going through it, when I'm just not having the best day, we can pray to God for Him to lift us up. And I think we need that a lot. And so here's Blessing Offer with one of my favorite new songs we're playing in the House FM.
0: Sometimes.

It's the House FM with Phil Wickham. Homesick for Heaven. Crowder's up next with Run Devil Run. Which, if you think about it, it sounds kind of creepy. The way he whisper talks, whisper sayings. It's like he's using, I don't know, it's like Crowder's got something nefarious in store for the devil. And I guess he does. I guess he does, because he's telling the devil, I've got something that's going to make you run, so you best get on out of here. All right, that's what Crowder's telling the devil. And really, that's true for all of us, right? We all, as believers, have something that is going to make the devil want to run, and that is the blood of Jesus, because there is nothing that he has the power to do that can overtake the power of Jesus. So if you, like Crowder, you got something for that old devil, then you can go ahead and sing along with this song. It's Run Devil Run. It's Crowder, and it's here on the House FM. Let it get you fired up a little bit.

0: Dads, we love them. Mm-hmm. We couldn't do without them.
1: That's right.
0: And yet so often, dad is the butt of the joke.
1: Oh.
0: TV commercials, kids movies,
1: dads. Make him look like the doofus.
0: He's the doofus, right? Hey, it's Kevin and Amy at the House FM. We know that's not reality. So we want to brag on your dad.
1: Absolutely. 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And boy, we've got something really special for him for Father's Day. You can do that by calling us at 855-320-SHOW. 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
0: You can also tell us about Dad by using the House mobile app. Just click there where it says open mic.
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John Reddick on the House FM. I'm Brent McCoy with Cochran and Company running home. I've got some friends who are expecting this year, and it's exciting to see what's going on in their lives. And I thought it might be fun to take a look at some baby names. How about the top five boy and top five girl names of 2026? Top five boy names. I really like number five. It's Mateo. Great, strong name. Number four, Elijah. Oliver at number three, number two, Liam, and number one, Noah. Most popular boy names of 2026. For the girls, number five, Charlotte, followed by Sophia, Eliana. How about that? Amelia and Olivia. Interesting that Olivia and Oliver both on the top list of baby names for 2026. Good job. Those are all really good names. None of them are weird. None of them are weird. So it's helping to restore my faith in humanity just a little bit.

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UConn and El Reno are tuned into 88.5. And for Edmond and North Oklahoma City, it's 100.1. No matter where you are in the OKC Metro, you've got the House FM.

Jesus all along. It's Franny Cash here on The House FM. I'm Brett McCoy, and I have been behind on my Bible reading. I know I shouldn't be behind, but it has happened. It's happened. I've fallen behind, but I'm trying to catch up. Trying to catch up, right? So I can be like on pace with everybody else. If you are reading the Bible or you'd like to read the Bible with a community, text the word Bible to 71848 and you can join a group of House FM listeners who are reading the Bible together. It's really cool. Text Bible to 71848 and you can have some people to read the Bible along with you. Right now, it's Elevation Worship and Brandon Lake on the House FM.

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